0: Well, a friend of mine was leaving town, and before he said goodbye, he said, "I want a favor, boy." And I said, why, sure, I'll try. He says, "I'm gonna be gone for a month now, maybe even two. And now here's a little favor, friend, that I'd like to ask of you. Now don't let my girl get lonesome, boy. You know she likes her fun. Take her out to the dances and keep her on the run. And don't worry about money, boy. Here's checks already signed. You just fill in the amount you need in the bank. The bank will know it's mine." "Take the key to my wheels, man, and stay close both night and day, 'cause I won't be needing this machine while I'm away." Why, this guy had a girl that looked just like a queen, and when he started talking again, well, it seemed just like a dream. "Keep her on the go, boy. Get out and really paint the town. If she stays busy, well, then she won't be worrying about me not being around." I said, "Old friend, you convinced me. But there's one thing I'll have to do. I'll have to get my girl's permission to do this favor for you. There she is now. I'll ask her. Hey, honey, just a minute. Honey, old Bill here, a good friend of mine, he's going to be leaving town for a few days, and he was asking me..."
1: 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Das hatte ich bislang auf dieser RCA-Single tatsächlich noch nie zum 50s Record Top in die Auswahl mitgenommen, weil dort auch immer die schnellere A-Seite Your Love is a Good Love zum Zug gekommen war. Aber so lässt sich eben die passende Songauswahl beim 50s Record Top auch nur zu gerne jetzt rüberreichen zur Belgian Popcorn-Fraktion. Genauso hier mit Gene Summers und Nervous. We'll be right back.

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1: Now they had all the latest records and a phonograph. The way they was a dancing, I just had to laugh. Then they got down to business and a man got up to speak. Said, let's choose our top 10 records for this week. There was my

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0: Steady Eddie.
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0: Hi, this is Elvis Presley. I sure appreciate you listening to my RCA Victor Records. And I'd like to thank all the disc jockeys for playing. Bye-bye.
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0: 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And don't worry about money, boy. Here's checks already signed. You just fill in the amount you need in the bank. The bank will know it's mine." 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If she stays busy, well, then she won't be worrying about me not being around." I said, "Old friend, you convinced me. But there's one thing I'll have to do. I'll have to get my girl's permission to do this favor for you. There she is now. I'll ask her. Hey, honey, just a minute. Honey, old Bill here, a good friend of mine, he's going to be leaving town for a few days, and he was asking me..."
1: Dieses A Favor for a Friend mit Jimmy Edwards, das hatte ich bislang auf dieser RCA-Single tatsächlich noch nie zum 50s Record Top in die Auswahl mitgenommen, weil dort auch immer die schnellere A-Seite Your Love is a Good Love zum Zug gekommen war, aber so lässt sich eben die passende Songauswahl beim 50s Record Top auch nur zu gerne jetzt rüberreichen zur Belgian Popcorn-Fraktion. 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

0: Roy Rogers is not her style, and even Clark Gable's smile is something that she can't see.
1: Oh, you lucky so and so.